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I'm the Milkman. 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

0: Seven Dust doing Unbreakable from 98X, Everything That Rocks. We're Weekends Rock. Yeah, all sorts of good stuff going on. And we are 1 week away from Fourth Fest down at Bayfront, July 4th, Saturday. 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That's a beautiful thing is what it is. What a great country, man. Ghost, Pierce the Veil music set to go on your Friday. Pretty Reckless. Got some Avenged Sevenfold. Get to the Warning and Falling Resource, along with some Filter saying, hey, man, nice shot.
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There you go. Good Charlotte, by the way, opening up that show. Milkman with the Warning, Kerosene. 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

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Always a great show with that crew, man. And here they are now with Blow Me Away. 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

0: 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Friday edition of the Creamy Rim Show. Rockin' and the Milkman hanging out. Getting ready for that big Motionless and White show coming up. Target Center. Still a ways off, November 10th, but we got tickets. That's why we're talking about it now. Dayseekers opening up along with the Devil Wears Prada and Dark Divine as well. 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Studio contest line, by the way, is 218-722-9739. Mark that down. Keep it handy. Put it in your wireless device so you have it handy to try to win some concert tickets from the Big X. All right, 218-722-9739. Godsmack's 1,000 horsepower. That's a lot. That's a lot of under the hood, if you know what I mean. Striking up another long stretch. That is next.
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That would be Eva Under Fire. It's 98X giving you everything that rocks and burn it to the ground. Friday night celebrations. Here we go. Nickelback, 98X.

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0: feel like it sometimes, right? Crawl back to my coffin. Let's go. Just want to crawl back in. Dayseeker right here on 98X, giving you everything that rocks. Welcome to the weekend. It is a Friday night celebration. Got the Milkman, Pop Evil, Shinedown music on the way. I've got Ice Nine Kills. Get to some Papa Roach, President in there, that Destroy Me tune. Really cool tune. Story of the Year, Pearl Jam. Much more with that Blitz next.
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0: Pearl Jam doing Even Flow from 98X. Everything that rocks. 10 o'clock hour Friday. It's moving on. We call it a blitz. Man, I'm telling you what. Funeral for Portrait. Hold on. I think I just said Funeral for Portrait, didn't I? What? Ladies and gentlemen, that would be the band The Funeral Portrait. I'm sure they're excited now.
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3: Can't drink, can't drug, can't drown them away. 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

0: Breaking Benjamin doing something wicked. Coming live to Mystic Lake Amphitheater. That is later on this year. Going to be September 22nd. Still a little ways off. I tell you what, though, man. We're almost into July, so days are going quick. Concert calendar page, details on all the big shows. There's a ton this summer. 98xrocks.com. Keep it locked in, too. We have Breaking Ben tickets to give away, too. So keep that in mind, all right? Oh, let me give you the studio contest line. So if you listen for your cue to call in, you call this number, 218-722-9739. Again, the studio contest line, 218-722-9739. Bad Wolves to strike up another blitz. It's next.
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0: 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Seven Dust Bitch. 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
2: 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Guns N' Roses. 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

0: 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To search it out, you'll be set to go. Alrighty, that's going to do it for me. So until tomorrow, have a good one, my friends. By the way, Corey Taylor and the crew of Stone Sour, Say You'll Haunt Me, strikes up another blitz moments away. And until then, bye.
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Oldie but a goodie, Nine Inch Nails, Closer on 98X. Dina here jumping on with you on your Saturday morning. We'll be rocking out together till 10 a.m. 6 o'clock hour, we'll bring you some Metallica, Keep Under Fire, Never Tell, Motionless in White, and more. Let's get us going now.

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We have some great concerts coming up in 2026. Year's half over. Can't believe that. I was just crazy how fast time goes. We're rocking here at 98X.

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We have coming up Ice Nine Kills. Also, Pantera, Tim Montana.

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2: Guns N' Roses, August 8th, Mystic Lake Amphitheater. 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
3: How low can you go? 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

Daughtry, the bottom on 98X Rocks. He puts on a darn good concert. If you get a chance to ever see him, once he hits the stage, he really rocks it. Do it if you can see him. We got a great concert list coming up. July 11th, 311 and Dirty Heads will be hitting Mystic Lake Amphitheater. July 16th, Creed Bush in Tenn, Montana will be at the Mystic Lake Amphitheater. July 22nd, Poppy at the Fillmore, Minneapolis. So many more are coming up. 2026, awesome concerts right here. Right now we got Godsmack with Let's Rise on 98X. If it rocks right here.

0: always a jammer. Theory of a Dead Man on 98X Rocks. We're going to keep the music rolling. We'll be back in just a bit.
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0: Today's Grace. Don't want to go home tonight on 98X Rock. September 24th, stay and see the Hoobastank Hinder hitting the Mystic Lake Amphitheater. Also, Motionless in White, Day Seeker, The Devil Wears Prada, Dark Divine at the Target Centers. November 10th, that is. Make sure you're listening to win. You just never know when we'll be popping off some tickets. So you got to listen for your cue. 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

0: 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Say, if you want to win, you can't win without this. 218-722-9739. Make sure you're listening. Make sure you're writing that number down. 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If you're queuing in, you got to have the number to listen to win, right? If it rocks, it rocks right here.
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King Nothing on 98X Rocks. Your 9 o'clock hour will bring you some Nickelback, Five Finger Death Punch, also Seven Dust, The Funeral Portrait, and more. But first, Beartooth Free on 98X Rocks. Got them.

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0: Five Finger Death Punch, Eye of the Storm at 98X Rocks. 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
nothing. 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

0: 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That does it for me. I'm out. I'll be back next Saturday. 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

98X, that is Nirvana and Heart-Shaped Box. That's my favorite song by... No, I take that back. Heart-Shaped Box and... oh, gosh, there was a song that they had on a collection that's one of mine. I want to say it's called Song Number 2 or something like that, or Track Number 5 or something weird like that. Anyway, that's also my favorite song by them. 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

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Who Will You Follow? 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

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Still to come, 6 a.m., Pretty Reckless, When I Wake Up. 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

0: 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Still to come, I've got Five Finger Death Punch, and after one, Papa Roach and Static X. Your concert calendar looks like the third, Hairball is down at Bayfront Festival Park. I will be hosting that event. 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

0: 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Ice Nine Kills, it's Twisting the Knife. Milkman on your Saturday. Guess we could call this a Saturday edition of the Creamy Rim Show. 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

98X rocking your weekend with Linkin Park there and Numb Milkman hanging out in your Saturday. How's it going? Hopefully well. Hopefully you answered well. Well, Milkman, I'm doing all right. That's what I'm hoping anyway. Whether you're working or not, it's a weekend, man. Put a smile. Turn that frown upside down. Sleep Theory music on the way. I'm going to be doing a little 7 Mary 3, part of a blitz. Got some Bad Omens in there. Alice in Chains. Yeah, they rock. Atreyu, Chevelle, 3 Days Grace, and more on the way.

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0: That's 3 days grace. Don't want to go home tonight. It's from 98X, giving you everything that rocks. Milkman, a week from today, it's 4th of July. Bayfront going to be hopping, man. Festivities crank up at noon, goes till 10 p.m. Largest fireworks show in the upper Midwest. 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
2: 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Guns N' Roses. With Public Enemy.
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Wolfgang and crew. 98X giving you everything that rocks. 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Evanescence. 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

0: 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The Pretty Reckless striking up a big blitz for you next. A little Metallica music coming up in there as well. Magnolia Park, Candlebox, Dayseeker. Got some Hailstorm, Five Finger Death Punches on the way to you. Hang tight.
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0: That's Five Finger Death Punch, Eye of the Storm from 98X, giving you everything that rocks. We had Dayseeker back there. Don't forget, they're opening, along with Devil Wears Prada and Dark Divine, that big Motionless in White show coming to the Target Center. Still's a ways off. That's November 10th. But we got tickets, so keep it locked in for your chance to call in and win those, all right? Let me give you that studio contest line so you can save it in your wireless device. You ready? Here it comes. 218-722-9739. Keep that handy. That's your phone number to score some tickets. We got all the concert tickets that rock all summer long.
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0: 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Architects, part of a blitz. Soundgarden music. Some Fozzy. Yeah, Disturbed, Guns N' Roses. Do some Breaking Benjamin music as well. Speaking of concerts, they'll be doing up the Mystic Lake Amphitheater coming up September 22nd. Again, details on that and all the big shows. 98xrocks.com. It's all right there.
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0: Got the bat right off the old keg. Dink. Ha ha. What a cool video from back in the day, too. Slipknot, 98X, everything that rocks. Meltman, weekends rock. You rock, too. Thanks for having us on. Appreciate it. And I am set to go with another blitz. Another hour I get to rock with you before I get out of here. Ice Nine Kills will kick it off. A little Metallica music in there. Some Linkin Park, Green Day in the works in the 6 o'clock hour. Volbeats, Ghosts, Sleep Theory. Going to throw some of that in there. Korn, Beartooth, The Funeral Portrait. Some Architects, Deftones, Seven Dust Chevelle. The list goes on and on.
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0: 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Sleep Theory and Words Are Worthless. 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

98X. 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

0: Chevelle doing Jars from 98X, Everything That Rocks. Still amazing, man. Three-piece band and the amount of sound that comes out of them when they're on stage is amazing. Pretty cool stuff. That is going to do it for me. I would be the Milkman. Going to go do a little celebrate myself. Yes. Another bullet set to go, though. 3 days grace is going to kick it off next within moments. Thank you for cranking me up today, man. I appreciate it. And until next time, bye. The original Duluth Gun and Knife Show is back and has moved to Black Bear Casino Saturday, June 27th and Sunday, June 28th, with exhibitors from the Midwest offering a large assortment of modern, antique, and military firearms, knives, ammo, coins, and more for sale. 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